0: this is Major Lazer.
1: 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This is Drizzy Drake.
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1: 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I'm out on the town roaming. Leave a message after the tone.

thousand. Nova Rio Negro FM, a rádio jovem da cidade. Is it the moon? 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Where you hiding? I just want you to.

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And it's been me the whole damn time. 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
1: Ladies and gents, this is the moment you've waited for. You've been searching in the dark, sweat soaking through the floor. And buried in your bones, there's an ache that you can't ignore.

And it's been me the whole damn time. I should really try to calm my mind and see things from your side.

Ladies and gents, this is the moment you've waited for. You've been searching in the dark, your sweat soaking through the floor. And buried in your bones, there's an ache that you can't ignore.